0: Hey, hey, you. 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

there, Wildcats. I'm Lillian from CW Hype, here to let you know what's happening on campus over the summer. This is the Hype Minute. Whether you're headed back home or staying in Ellensburg for the season, we hope you have a restful vacation soaking up the warm weather. With classes out, the campus becomes home to specialized youth camps and various summer programs, which you may see while out and about. You can schedule a walking tour through the online campus tours portal by selecting an available date and time. In town, you can visit the farmers market, explore our hiking trails, take a scenic float down the Yakima River, and so much more. OPR will remain open throughout the summer to assist with equipment renting, trip planning, and maintenance services. Well, that's all we have for today, Wildcats. For the most up-to-date information about what's happening on campus, you can follow our socials at CW Hype. We'll see everyone back in September for fall quarter. This has been the Hype Minute.

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0: 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Reservations can also be made for birthday parties or private events. More information can be found at Fourth Ascent on Instagram and Facebook or at fourthascent.com.
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This is Lee at 881 The Berg, your Music Central. As we're heading back to school, you might be looking to try something new, like joining a club. We know that finding the one for you can be a little overwhelming, so here are some clubs and organizations on campus that you can try out. Sports clubs are a great way to get into a new sport you've always wanted to try, meet new people, and get some exercise in. CWU has both men's and women's volleyball clubs for all different experience levels. The men's volleyball club gives opportunities to participate in tournaments and universities across the state. The baseball club is also open for any student with interest, commitment, and enthusiasm for the sport, with a background in baseball encouraged. You can find more information about CWU's baseball club on their Instagram at CWU Club Ball. For something a little less traditional, CWU also has an equestrian club open for all students, no matter the level of experience with horses. Club activities range from weekly ride nights, movie and game nights, and fundraisers. Members are welcome to be competing or non-competing, with competing members having the opportunity to compete through the Intercollegiate Horse Show Association. If you want to learn how to care for, ride, or compete with horses, this might be the club for you. Check out their Instagram page at CWU Equestrians for more information. If you'd like something a little more leisurely, you might want to check out the CWU Golf Club, open to anyone with a set of golf clubs of their own. You can join to participate in tournaments around the state or simply practice your golf swing. For more information, you can download the Suitable app or visit app.suitable.co for a list of over 100 currently recognized organizations. Thanks for tuning in to 881 The Berg. We'll catch you next time.

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0: there, Wildcats! I'm Lillian from CW Hype, here to let you know what's happening on campus over the summer. This is the Hype Minute. Whether you're headed back home or staying in Ellensburg for the season, we hope you have a restful vacation soaking up the warm weather. With classes out, the campus becomes home to specialized youth camps and various summer programs, which you may see while out and about. You can schedule a walking tour through the online campus tours portal by selecting an available date and time. In town, you can visit the farmers market, explore our hiking trails, take a scenic float down the Yakima River, and so much more. OPR will remain open throughout the summer to assist with equipment renting, trip planning, and maintenance services. Well, that's all we have for today, Wildcats. For the most up-to-date information about what's happening on campus, you can follow our socials at CW Hype. We'll see everyone back in September for fall quarter. This has been the Hype Minute.
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Good take. All right, let's set up for the next one. A little less lighting on this one. That's good. Looks just fine. Everybody in the mark. Camera's rolling.

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2: On this edition of Walking with Bergfoot, we join him learning a Japanese historical tradition.
3: 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Bergfoot, do you need some help? This paper doesn't seem to be working too well for you. Let's try a material that'll work better with your hands. Okay, now fold that open end towards the top there. Nice job, Bergfoot. So, class, to finish it, we're going to go...
2: This has been Walking with Bergfoot.
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0: Yep, yep, that's right. I'm running things. I'm running things.
1: Hold me down. Hold me up. Hold me close, cause my times are up. Show they true colors, don't know who to trust. Mind working like the water when it rushed. Growing for my father, bitter to his touch. Now I'm solely honor, living is a must. Orders from my mama till I'm dust. God gon' deal the karma, lost my trust in every man, no, many men. Got me in a jam, I be in my feelings. On the other hand, I just need a moment. Off of my condolence, smoking to the morning.
2: Brody on the corner with a piece on his hip. Give a warning for you blow it in the sky. Tiptoeing over mortar and a brick. Bumping shoulders with the devil in disguise. Shoulder level water on the rise. Twist 40s in the morning in the winter.

0: 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Traffic citations, criminal accusations, and arrests. 88.1 The Berg would like to thank its proud sponsor, attorney Mark Shmulewski. 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With over 30 years' experience as a state deputy prosecuting attorney, municipal court judge, city prosecuting attorney, judge pro tem, and defense attorney, Mark can be reached at maconelaw.com or by calling 933-1-LAW.
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I love was one for the ages, and I contain this in all this ratchet, and we more expansive, not meant to cry and die alone in these mansions, or sleep with our back turned. We supposed to vacate till our backs burn. We're supposed to laugh till our hearts stop, and then me in a space where the dark stop, and let love light the way. 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I never wanted another woman to know something about me that you didn't know. 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

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And you go online and see, for Blues 2, the Tooth Fairy didn't pay.

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2: 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My name's Tyler, and I'm just letting you guys know about a brand new feature that 88.1 The Berg has going on. 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
1: 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As we're heading back to school, you might be looking to try something new, like joining a club. We know that finding the one for you can be a little overwhelming, so here are some clubs and organizations on campus that you can try out. Do you want to be more involved on campus and pursue volunteer opportunities for causes that matter to you? Here are some service-related clubs that might suit you. Both the African Students Association and the Black Student Union is great for Black and African American students to find community. Come join to express, educate, and celebrate Black and African American culture. You can find more information on their Instagram pages at CWU_ASA and CWU_BSU, respectively. Equal, or Equality Through Queers and Allies, provides a safe and liberating space for members of the LGBTQ+ community and its allies. They provide educational resources, community engagement, social opportunities, and on-campus events like amateur drag shows. More information can be found on their Instagram page at @equal_CWU. The Environmental Club is great for those who have a passion for sustainability or environmental studies. You can join to take part in sustainability-related events on campus, including cleanups and hikes. 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We'll catch you next time.
7: Okay, let's play some music.
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7: 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Play whatever.
8: Let's see.
7: Sorry. 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
7: Are you serious?
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7: You know what? I can get a ride from someone else. It's cool, man.
8: What? You said you listened to anything?
9: Got a picky passenger? We'll handle that. 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You're listening to 88.1 The Berg. Let's get back to the music.

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Oh, hit 3-pointers on the chain, fresh new J's, AMG, switch lanes on. Never been a boat or a lame old, never switched up on the gango. 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

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He Mr. Get It Done. I'm Mrs. One of One. Fall in love every time we link. He got me sprung.com. 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
2: 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Big boy moves only, big boy talk only. 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
1: Yo, man, I don't want you to harp on shit.
2: Yeah.
1: I was pushing it, man, like we used to be able to do. And I miss that. I miss that I can't just go play ball after doing that. I miss it, man.
2: Come on, man. Playing ball and going the wrong way.
3: It's the same athlete. It's the same as a pickup game.
2: Trying to go up a down escalator is a different story.
3: Yeah. It's like a pickup game.
2: It isn't a pickup
3: game. Yes, it is.
2: A pickup game is for fun.
1: I felt young.

shoot up. What else? Yeah. You don't look down at me, girl, when I'm crying.

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0: brothers Evan Bormy and Christopher Reeves here. You had better not talk behind my back, or I will kick your ass the minute I'm out of this chair. Watch yourself, Marshall. I'm watching you.
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0: Hey there, Wildcats! I'm Lillian from CW Hype, here to let you know what's happening on campus over the summer. This is the Hype Minute. Whether you're headed back home or staying in Ellensburg for the season, we hope you have a restful vacation soaking up the warm weather. With classes out, the campus becomes home to specialized youth camps and various summer programs, which you may see while out and about. You can schedule a walking tour through the online campus tours portal by selecting an available date and time. In town, you can visit the farmers market, explore our hiking trails, take a scenic float down the Yakima River, and so much more. OPR will remain open throughout the summer to assist with equipment renting, trip planning, and maintenance services. Well, that's all we have for today, Wildcats. For the most up-to-date information about what's happening on campus, you can follow our socials at CW Hype. We'll see everyone back in September for fall quarter. This has been the Hype Minute.
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0: It's beautiful. Yeah, it's the little things in life that make it worthwhile.
1: But my issue is that when you rap about with these children, we linked you because it's in their Bible. You've already stated that. I was just wondering what your thoughts were on whether you thought you really had an impact on a lot of the young people, whether you thought it was negative or positive.

free. Yeah. 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Free money. Yeah. I know how it be, man. Right?

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3: 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My name's Tyler, and I'm just letting you guys know about a brand new feature that 88.1 The Berg has going on. 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
0: This is Lee at 88.1 The Berg, your Music Central. As we're heading back to school, you might be looking to try something new, like joining a club. We know that finding the one for you can be a little overwhelming, so here are some clubs and organizations on campus that you can try out. You might be coming from a long ways away, leaving behind communities that were special to you, including religious or spiritual ones. Lucky for you, CWU has plenty of clubs and organizations to find your community again. The Resonate Church, Chi Alpha Christian Fellowship, and SALT are all Christian organizations meant to connect students with faith. You can find more information about each organization and their events through their Instagram pages, Resonate Ellensburg, XA Central, and SALT Ellensburg, respectively. CWU also has a Catholic campus ministry located at 706 North Sprague Street, where students can attend weekly mass and participate in Bible studies and social events. Outside of religious clubs, CWU also hosts a few spiritual and community-driven clubs. The One Uniquely Myself Club allows members to attend and host inspirational conferences in Washington State. Another option is the Students with a Purpose Club, which gives students hands-on experience through service learning projects, social issue initiatives, and research presentations. For more information, you can download the Suitable app or visit app.suitable.co for a list of over 100 currently recognized organizations. 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

0: Never seen anyone from Earth travel out this far. 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
1: See, I told you I was gonna call you right back.
2: Right back. 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
1: First time I ever kept a promise, I kept it. 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I promise. I promise. You supposed to promise me. You promise me.
2: What you want me to promise you?
1: You promise me that.
2: You know this is your restaurant now.
1: Exactly. Quit playing with me.

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It's like, you know, you only tell me goodbye when I'm gone, and I'm gonna live forever, so you can't ever tell me goodbye. 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

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So when we started the Dodger Stadium and we're coming down the hill, we must have left on Sunset, and all of a sudden I hear the

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6: Hey there, Wildcats! I'm Lillian from CW Hype, here to let you know what's happening on campus over the summer. This is the Hype Minute. Whether you're headed back home or staying in Ellensburg for the season, we hope you have a restful vacation soaking up the warm weather. With classes out, the campus becomes home to specialized youth camps and various summer programs, which you may see while out and about. You can schedule a walking tour through the online campus tours portal by selecting an available date and time. In town, you can visit the farmers market, explore our hiking trails, take a scenic float down the Yakima River, and so much more. OPR will remain open throughout the summer to assist with equipment renting, trip planning, and maintenance services. Well, that's all we have for today, Wildcats. For the most up-to-date information about what's happening on campus, you can follow our socials at CW Hype. We'll see everyone back in September for fall quarter. This has been the Hype Minute.

0: 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And you can even see it right now on your radio. 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

0: 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We'll have more on this story as it continues. 88.1 The Berg would like to thank our proud sponsor, Yakima Federal Savings and Loan.
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2: The Playblood spirit follows novelist Charles Condamine, who is desperately seeking content for his next book. In hopes of gathering material to write about, Condamine invites a wacky medium, Madame Arcati, to conduct a seance, only to accidentally summon the ghost of his first wife, Elvira. Throw in his current wife, a disbelieving doctor, and a clumsy maid, and hijinks ensue. Showings for Blythe Spirit are in the Tower Theatre on November 21st, 22nd, and December 5th and 6th at 7:30 p.m. and November 23rd and December 7th at 2 p.m. Students can get tickets at the Siwoo Wildcat Tickets website.
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4: Hey there, Wildcats. I'm Lillian from CW Hype, here to let you know what's happening on campus this week. This is the Hype Minute. Finals are fast approaching as we near the end of fall quarter. You can use the resources available on campus to help you hit the books and finish strong. Brooks Library will be open from 7:30 a.m. to 2 a.m. from December 8th to December 11th. Tutoring in the Learning Commons will be available from 10 a.m. to 8 p.m. on Monday and Tuesday and will close on December 10th for winter break. You can check subject-specific hours on the university website. The quarter officially ends on December 12th. Dorm residents are expected to be out of their rooms by noon on the 13th or 24 hours after their final exam, whichever comes first. Wishing you all good luck on your finals. We'll be back for winter quarter on January 5th. In the meantime, you can follow our socials at CW Hype for more. This has been the Hype Minute.
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1: Zoom on that stick, no way.
0: I'm so close, I'm on that kill.
1: Controller on your lower back, yeah, that's the good. 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

0: 881 The Berg would like to thank our proud sponsor, attorney Mark Schumaleski.
1: Mark Schumaleski is an experienced criminal defense attorney who has also held positions as a state prosecuting attorney, municipal prosecuting attorney, judge pro tem, and municipal court judge.
0: As a defense attorney, Mark represents clients who need help with traffic citations, criminal accusations, arrests, and more.
1: Mark's office is located at 410 North Pine Street in downtown Ellensburg and is open Monday through Friday from 9 to 5 with after-hours appointments available.
0: He can be reached through his website, maconelaw.com, or by calling 509-933-1111.

0: 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EDE offers dance training for children, teens, and adults at its downtown studio with classes in ballet and lyrical dance. The Dance Ensemble promotes access to dance education for CW students and community members through scholarship and outreach efforts. More information, class schedules, and production details are available at ellensburgdance.org.
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0: tell them what this still is.
1: This is still Spitkicker.
0: And what do we put in our music?
1: Art Official Intelligence, or simply AOI.
0: No doubt. And we are still making art that will forever remain official and filled with intelligence.
2: And remember, when it's Posse and Maceo you see, the magic will always remain three.
0: Because that magic is simply daylight.
2: And staying true to that magic hasn't always been easy. Even Dave said,
3: often the real true soldiers just don't get that shine like they should.
0: But tell yourself, I'm staying true to myself. And keep feeling the energy and the vibe so you keep giving off the right vibrations.
2: Yeah, because there's high stakes being played around the world. And it's understandable to be rooted in the present, not certain of what will happen in the near future.
0: But you know what? Just be ready to get that feeling back, the memories of the good times. And don't run away from the bad ones either, because it's all a part of life.
2: Indeed. Relating as we balance on the waters of the world, navigating days that are sunny and calm, as well as stormy. Basically, you gotta learn to balance during sunny storms.
4: Wait a minute. 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

0: play with cool shooters, cause we ain't had no jumper. 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
1: Put the silence on my bitch, I had to muzzle it. 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
0: Buck you in your head, made your bucket spin. 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

0: up, but he almost hit me about that much away from me. And I was sure wish he had hit me with that rock. 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
1: They always say niggas are doing everything. They always say we're doing everything, right? Every time the white people come down, but we don't push them out their neighborhood and throw rocks and start hitting them.
0: We don't bother the white people around our neighborhood, but when we get in a white neighborhood, they just push us
2: so
0: out.
2: Yeah.
3: Everybody was a citizen with nothing, you know, they were a piece of dirt, dogs. I mean, that's the way you treat an animal. I mean, God, we're human beings. Yeah.

0: Testing. 1, 2, 3, 4, 5, 6.
1: Turn me up in here.
0: Don't let her lie to you that. Treat.
1: Oh, God. Treat.
2: Yeah.
0: Yeah, we was thinking about showing you the 5980 roll. I got that. Bus. Okay, what about the 2? I got that too, baby.
1: Bus.
0: You ain't heard about me.
1: Yeah.
0: All I heard was...

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0: Royal Junction Indian Cuisine and Bar is a proud sponsor of 88.1 The Berg.
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4: Hey there, Wildcats. I'm Lillian from CW Hype, here to let you know what's happening on campus this week. This is the Hype Minute. Finals are fast approaching as we near the end of fall quarter. You can use the resources available on campus to help you hit the books and finish strong. Brooks Library will be open from 7:30 a.m. to 2 a.m. from December 8th to December 11th. Tutoring in the Learning Commons will be available from 10 a.m. to 8 p.m. on Monday and Tuesday and will close on December 10th for winter break. You can check subject-specific hours on the university website. The quarter officially ends on December 12th. Dorm residents are expected to be out of their rooms by noon on the 13th or 24 hours after their final exam, whichever comes first. Wishing you all good luck on your finals. We'll be back for winter quarter on January 5th. In the meantime, you can follow our socials at CW Hype for more. This has been the Hype Minute.
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7: I hope you find some peace of mind in this lifetime.
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9: 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I've been going through something. Be afraid.
10: What is a miniskirt? A man and his feelings were bitter. What is a woman that really hurt? A demon, you're better on killing her. What is a relative? Make a repetitive narrative on how you did it first. That is a predator in reverse. All of your presidency with thirst. What is a neighborhood reputable? That is a snitch on a pedestal. What is a house with a better view? A family broken in variables. What is a rapper with jewelry? A way that I show my maturity. What if I call on security? That mean I'm calling on God for purity. I wanna get me a therapist. I can debate on my theories and sharing it. Whoa. Consolidate all my comparisons. Humble enough because time was imperative. Whoa. Started to feel like it's only one answer to everything. I don't know where it is. Whoa. Popping a bottle with Claritin. Whoa. 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Whoa. Shaking and moving like what am I doing? I'm flipping my time through the Rolodex. Indulging myself in my life and my music. The word that I'm in is a codosec. The word that we in is just menacing. 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

But the United Parcel Service and the people at the post office didn't call you back because you had cloudy pee. So now you back in a trap. Just that. Trap.

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We supposed to vacate till our backs burn. 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

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And Santa Claus is fake. And you go online and see for Blues Tooth, the Tooth Fairy didn't pay.

0: Come to the SAP workshops to meet with financial aid, academic advising, student accounts, and basic needs on December 8th and January 5th from 10 a.m. to 2 p.m. They can resolve your enrollment and SAP holds and make sure you're ready for winter quarter. The SAP workshops will meet in Black Hall 108-2, the new multicultural center. 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
7: Hey there, Wildcats. I'm Lillian from CW Hype, here to let you know what's happening on campus this week. This is the Hype Minute. Finals are fast approaching as we near the end of fall quarter. You can use the resources available on campus to help you hit the books and finish strong. Brooks Library will be open from 7:30 a.m. to 2 a.m. from December 8th to December 11th. Tutoring in the Learning Commons will be available from 10 a.m. to 8 p.m. on Monday and Tuesday and will close on December 10th for winter break. You can check subject-specific hours on the university website. The quarter officially ends on December 12th. Dorm residents are expected to be out of their rooms by noon on the 13th or 24 hours after their final exam, whichever comes first. Wishing you all good luck on your finals. We'll be back for winter quarter on January 5th. In the meantime, you can follow our socials at CW Hype for more. This has been the Hype Minute.
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5: Sorry. 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
5: 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It's cool, man.
6: What? You said you listened to anything?
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8: So what's up, man?
6: Coolin', man.
8: Chillin'. Yo, you know I had to call. You know why, right?
6: Why?
8: Because, yo, I never, ever call and ask you to play something, right?
6: Yeah.
8: You know what I want to hear, right?
6: What you want to hear?
8: I want to hear that Wu-Tang joint.
6: Wu-Tang again?
8: Yeah, again and again.

0: 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Hey, yo, Preem, what you gonna do?
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4: Hey there, Wildcats. I'm Lillian from CW Hype, here to let you know what's happening on campus this week. This is the Hype Minute. Finals are fast approaching as we near the end of fall quarter. You can use the resources available on campus to help you hit the books and finish strong. Brooks Library will be open from 7:30 a.m. to 2 a.m. from December 8th to December 11th. Tutoring in the Learning Commons will be available from 10 a.m. to 8 p.m. on Monday and Tuesday and will close on December 10th for winter break. You can check subject-specific hours on the university website. The quarter officially ends on December 12th. Dorm residents are expected to be out of their rooms by noon on the 13th or 24 hours after their final exam, whichever comes first. Wishing you all good luck on your finals. We'll be back for winter quarter on January 5th. In the meantime, you can follow our socials at CW Hype for more. This has been the Hype Minute.
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I'm not trying to trick you. I'm trying to help.

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5: Hey, Jim. 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

the honor, the greatness, the hustle. We started Dodger Stadium, and we're coming down the hill. We must have left

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And

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7: Some big boys in here. 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

gave you boys a break, now y'all gotta deal with me. 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I'm

0: here to let you know what's happening on campus this week. This is the Hype Minute. Finals are fast approaching as we near the end of fall quarter. You can use the resources available on campus to help you hit the books and finish strong. Brooks Library will be open from 7:30 a.m. to 2 a.m. from December 8th to December 11th. Tutoring in the Learning Commons will be available from 10 a.m. to 8 p.m. on Monday and Tuesday and will close on December 10th for winter break. You can check subject-specific hours on the university website. The quarter officially ends on December 12th. Dorm residents are expected to be out of their rooms by noon on the 13th or 24 hours after their final exam, whichever comes first. Wishing you all good luck on your finals. We'll be back for winter quarter on January 5th. In the meantime, you can follow our socials at CW Hype for more. This has been the Hype Minute.
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2: The Playblood spirit follows novelist Charles Condamine, who is desperately seeking content for his next book. In hopes of gathering material to write about, Condamine invites a wacky medium, Madame Arcati, to conduct a seance, only to accidentally summon the ghost of his first wife, Elvira. Throw in his current wife, a disbelieving doctor, and a clumsy maid, and hijinks ensue. 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

Hey there, Wildcats. I'm Lillian from CW Hype, here to let you know what's happening on campus this week. This is the Hype Minute. Finals are fast approaching as we near the end of fall quarter. You can use the resources available on campus to help you hit the books and finish strong. Brooks Library will be open from 7:30 a.m. to 2 a.m. from December 8th to December 11th. Tutoring in the Learning Commons will be available from 10 a.m. to 8 p.m. on Monday and Tuesday and will close on December 10th for winter break. You can check subject-specific hours on the university website. The quarter officially ends on December 12th. Dorm residents are expected to be out of their rooms by noon on the 13th or 24 hours after their final exam, whichever comes first. Wishing you all good luck on your finals. We'll be back for winter quarter on January 5th. In the meantime, you can follow our socials at CW Hype for more. This has been the Hype Minute.

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0: song requests. Ah, a fascinating conundrum indeed. You see, requesting a song that is just played violates the fundamental principles of auditory entropy. The likelihood of hearing it again is inversely proportional to the patience of the listener, which, judging by the historical data, trends dangerously close to zero. A truly enlightened individual would recognize that radio operates within a carefully curated algorithmic symphony. One that does not, in fact, bow to the whims of temporal impatience.
1: Berg-a-berg.
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0: Do you know why I pulled you over, sir? Because it's too cool to be on the road. Oh, no, but seriously. I clocked you at a little over 88 miles per hour in a 30, and I'll have to write a ticket for that. 88 won the bug, huh? I heard you blasting it from back there. You're a cool guy, I'm sure, but we gotta keep our streets safe, you know? This has been Walking with Bergfoot.

Hey there, Wildcats. I'm Lillian from CW Hype, here to let you know what's happening on campus this week. This is the Hype Minute. Finals are fast approaching as we near the end of fall quarter. You can use the resources available on campus to help you hit the books and finish strong. Brooks Library will be open from 7:30 a.m. to 2 a.m. from December 8th to December 11th. Tutoring in the Learning Commons will be available from 10 a.m. to 8 p.m. on Monday and Tuesday and will close on December 10th for winter break. You can check subject-specific hours on the university website. The quarter officially ends on December 12th. Dorm residents are expected to be out of their rooms by noon on the 13th or 24 hours after their final exam, whichever comes first. Wishing you all good luck on your finals. We'll be back for winter quarter on January 5th. In the meantime, you can follow our socials at CW Hype for more. This has been the Hype Minute.

You gotta learn, I got some nerve. Scream on the words, sitting shotgun at the church. You say it first, it's just a word. It's just a word, you say it first, I'll watch it burn.

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0: Enough of the chat. 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

This next song on the Sonic Spotlight was a breakout hit at the end of last year and gained a ton of popularity on TikTok. It gained so much popularity, in fact, that it sat at number 36 on the Billboard Top 100. 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

Hey there, Wildcats. I'm Lillian from CW Hype, here to let you know what's happening on campus this week. This is the Hype Minute. Finals are fast approaching as we near the end of fall quarter. You can use the resources available on campus to help you hit the books and finish strong. Brooks Library will be open from 7:30 a.m. to 2 a.m. from December 8th to December 11th. Tutoring in the Learning Commons will be available from 10 a.m. to 8 p.m. on Monday and Tuesday and will close on December 10th for winter break. You can check subject-specific hours on the university website. The quarter officially ends on December 12th. Dorm residents are expected to be out of their rooms by noon on the 13th or 24 hours after their final exam, whichever comes first. Wishing you all good luck on your finals. We'll be back for winter quarter on January 5th. In the meantime, you can follow our socials at CW Hype for more. This has been the Hype Minute.

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0: Hello, Siwoo, and this is New Central. I'm doing a practice show. So last year, Ryan was the host, and this year, I am the host. My name is Memphis Albright, and I have my trainer here with me so I can figure out what the heck I'm doing.
1: And I am Maya, the trainer.
0: So bear with me while I learn how to do this, because this is the first time doing it by myself, which I'm very excited. So we're going to start it the way it normally starts, which is we would normally go over our national days. So I picked a couple to go over, which is National Chai Day, and I picked that because I love chai. I love chai. It's so great. And then if you didn't hear the song before, it was a song by Earth, Wind, and Fire, because today is also National Earth, Wind, and Fire Day. I actually don't know a lot about that band, but I've heard it's pretty good. And then today is also National Pepper Jack Cheese Day. Do you like pepper jack cheese?
1: I love pepper jack cheese.
0: I love pepper jack cheese. It's
1: I put
0: so
1: it on
0: good.
1: All my burgers.
0: It's so good. It's so good. It's so yummy. It's not my favorite cheese, but I do really, really like it. But I also just like cheese. So it's like... and then today is like we're also doing our This Day in History because, yeah. I usually will also do a movie with this. I did that when I was hosting with Ryan on Fridays. And... I couldn't find one for today, so you guys don't get one. But that's okay. In 1937, The Hobbit was released. The Hobbit was released. I actually don't know if it was the book or if it was... I think it was the book, actually. Yeah, it was the book.
1: Possibly.
0: I think it was the book. Someone correct me if it was the book or not. And then in 1958, American pilots completed their first airplane flight exceeding 1,200 hours, which is a lot of days.
1: That is a lot
0: it's
1: of
0: It's like
1: days.
0: Over 50 days. I didn't write it down, but I know it's over 50 days. so, yeah. Other than that, we're basically just going to go, like, business as usual with some more breaks. So, I think we'll probably go into our first break, and then we'll come back and give you some of the news.
1: Yay!
0: So, we'll be right back.
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0: And welcome back. For a reminder for those just listening in, we are doing a test run of New Central. So my name is Memphis Albright, and I am New Central's host. And to start, we're going to talk about a couple of short stories, just so everybody gets a feel. And we're going to start with our headlines. Yeah. we're learning how to use the tech, so bear with me. So to start with our headlines, with the following of Donald Trump banning CNN, MS, Now, and Politico from reporting in the White House, which happened at some point late last week, the banned news stations are suing the president, saying that the selective ban was a blatant violation of the First Amendment. The banned news outlets go on to say in their lawsuit that the Constitution does not allow a president or any other government official to deprive the press of their First Amendment rights and liberty and property interests with no notice or process basis solely on his dislike of the content they're reporting. Following this statement, this lawsuit statement, Trump states that he cherishes free press, with him saying that, quote, the White House is not insinuating or instituting an assault on free press, which is something I cherish. It is instituting an assault on fake news, something that has grown like cancer in our beloved United States of America. It is corrupt, purposeful, and persuasive, fully coordinated, and totally out of control. It is a threat to our nation and must be stopped now, end quote. Since these encounters, the banned news outlets have been found reporting outside of the White House on a nearby corner. At this time, they have hopes to eventually regain access to reporting inside the White House. Oops, oh my guys. Alrighty, and then for our national story, I have something a little shorter, which is just that, super fun fact, I don't know if anybody else noticed how insanely hot it was in July, no matter where you lived, but it was really hot in July, oh my goodness, as someone that was in several different spots in July. If you did not know, it was actually the hottest July in the last 123 years, I believe. It beat both July 2012, I don't remember that year, I was six, and then also July 1936, it also beat for hottest. So for context, the max U.S. temp average for July was 89 degrees, and the nighttime temp average came out to 64, which in the evening, that's kind of crazy. Over 13 states had their new highest recorded temperature for July. So it was their hottest July ever. I feel like it was my hottest July ever. I'm not even going to lie. as someone that does not like the heat at all. Talking regionally, we are going to talk a little bit about the heat, but not in the same way, which locally we are talking about the Washington fires, which Spokane had a really rough summer with over 7,700 acres of land being brought to flame by local wildfires. During that time, over 600 structures were destroyed and even more were damaged. The Spokane Complex Fire, as authorities were calling it, was called into a statewide emergency, calling it a burn ban until early this September. During the summer, places that were not on fire throughout Washington were facing level 3 to 4 severity droughts. As you can probably notice now from either Ellensburg weather or your hometown, many places that were facing severe droughts are not. I hope you've seen the rain. I hope your place has gotten rain. But of course, our hearts go out to those who were affected by the Spokane fires. And then we are going to go into our weather and events. So I know that tomorrow we have quite a bit going on with... we have our Bite of the Berg, and I believe it's from 2 to 5. And then we also have tomorrow to kick off. Every year we do a kickoff for the annual drag show. I believe it's the 11th or 12th annual drag show. And it's all of our professionals, and we love them so much. So if that's something that interests you, it is free. I believe it starts at 8, but the doors open around, I believe it's 6:30 to 7 up in the Cirque Ballroom. And then Bite of the Berg is in downtown Ellensburg. I believe there will be groups taking people. I think I've heard that. Specifically freshmen, though. I believe it's specifically freshmen.
1: Yeah, in downtown, it's near Safeway. They cover the streets so that cars don't go down that strip.
0: Yeah, it's like very similar to what they do for the farmers market as well, if you guys have gone to the farmers market. And then I'll talk about this a little bit more on Wednesday, which on Wednesday we also have open mic night. So if that's something that interests you, it's from 6:30 to 9. Check-ins at 6:30. It starts at 7 and then it runs till 9. Me and my boyfriend are avid participants, aka my boyfriend is, and I sit in the back and I read. But if that's something that interests you, if you want to get your talent out, we'll talk about that more on Wednesday. But other than that, we're going to go into our weather. Let me switch my tab. So today it's supposed to be really hot. It's supposed to be 82. It was really hot yesterday too. It was 81. I went swimming.
1: I did
0: so too. I went to people's pond. I went swimming. So if you feel like going swimming today, since we have no classes, take the opportunity to go swimming. Tomorrow's also still supposed to be hot. It's supposed to be 73, but not as hot. So that's nice. With a low of 49. So we're in the low 40s for most of the week. And then our highs are in the 70s to 80s until about Thursday. And then it drops a little bit. But yeah, so that's our weather for the week. And then making sure I have nothing else. I think we're going to go into our next break. So when we come back, we're going to talk about sports. And then I'll go over some of my goals for the year. And yeah.
1: Bye.
0: Bye. Oops, wrong.
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0: Welcome back to News Central. Just for a reminder for those tuning in, my name is Memphis Albright. We are doing a test run of News Central, and coming back in, we're going to talk a little bit about our sports coming up in the next couple of days. So first of all, we have SOC versus St. Martin's. I'm not going to lie, we could not figure out what that meant. So if you want to tell me what that means, please feel free to text our number 509-963-2311 and tell me what that means, because it's a learning experience for everybody. And that'll be on Thursday, and it's going to be in Ellensburg, Washington. And then we also that same day have volleyball in Panama, California. And with that, we also have, oh my gosh, it's a soccer tournament. Never mind. SOC means soccer. We got there.
1: Okay.
0: Soccer.
1: Perfect.
0: It's a soccer. The women's soccer tournament is happening in Ellensburg, Washington. So the first game, there's going to be two games on Thursday, and there's also going to be a volleyball game. Friday, we have volleyball versus Cal State again in Panama, California. And then Saturday, we have cross country in Ellensburg. So bear with me while I learn how to do sports. I'm not as good as Ryan was. If anyone listened to Ryan last year, Ryan was the goat at this. I am not. We're going to learn together. Alrighty. And then I just want to go over a little bit about my goals for the year. And I'll talk about this a little bit more on Wednesday when we have a full constructed, not broken up show, which my goal is to really just bring more of our student body into our station. So this would be bringing light to a lot of different majors. So if you want to try out the radio and you're scared to do a show, you want to see what it feels like, feel free to reach out to me and I'll give you guys my email at the end of my little spiel. It's a great way for students to test it out, get some interest in the radio. If you end up loving it, you can come get a show at the beginning of each quarter. We do shows.
1: Or at any time.
0: So if you're interested in doing a show, it's a great way to test out if you want to be on the air. And then we're going to do a lot of what I did last year, which if anyone listened to me last year, Ryan was the main host, and I would send in little packages of audio where I would be interviewing people regarding events, clubs, all kinds of stuff. And I'm going to keep doing that. And I'm very excited about it. So if any of this interests you or your groups or just you by yourself, if you want to talk about your major, if you're really passionate about your major, please feel free to reach out to my email, news@cwu.edu. And again, that's news@cwu.edu. It is so insanely easy. You can also just like come by the station and leave me a note if you forget that. Again, it's going to be very similar. And then aside from the interviews, I will never do interviews on Friday because I love doing my pop culture stuff. So we're going to keep doing my pop culture stuff. I'm also hoping to add like themed artists or like a show or like some kind of thing to theme each show episode after for News Central. So like I started the episode today with Earth, Wind, and Fire because it's National Earth, Wind, and Fire Day. And I want to keep doing stuff like that. But if you ever have any suggestions, again, please feel free to email me. I'm super excited to start this year with you guys. I think it's going to be a lot of fun. I think that's really all for me today, but I really hope you guys will tune in on Wednesday, same time, 9 to 10, and I will actually have a full and constructed show then. So if you want to hear some actual fully constructed built news that I wrote, please feel free to join in. And I hope you guys have a really good day. Be safe. Be responsible. Yay.
1: Bye.
2: Hey there, Wildcats. I'm Lillian from CW Hype, here to let you know what's happening on campus this week. This is the Hype Minute. Finals are fast approaching as we near the end of fall quarter. You can use the resources available on campus to help you hit the books and finish strong. Brooks Library will be open from 7:30 a.m. to 2 a.m. from December 8th to December 11th. Tutoring in the Learning Commons will be available from 10 a.m. to 8 p.m. on Monday and Tuesday and will close on December 10th for winter break. You can check subject-specific hours on the university website. The quarter officially ends on December 12th. Dorm residents are expected to be out of their rooms by noon on the 13th or 24 hours after their final exam, whichever comes first. Wishing you all good luck on your finals. We'll be back for winter quarter on January 5th. In the meantime, you can follow our socials at CW Hype for more. This has been the Hype Minute.

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0: Royal Junction Indian Cuisine and Bar is a proud sponsor of 88.1 The Berg.
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0: A Pacific Northwest band from Oregon called Dana and Alden came out with this next song on the Sonic Spotlight. You're listening to Childhood Crush right here on 88.1 The Bird. 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

0: The Playblithe Spirit follows novelist Charles Condamine, who is desperately seeking content for his next book. In hopes of gathering material to write about, Condamine invites a wacky medium, Madame Arcati, to conduct a seance, only to accidentally summon the ghost of his first wife, Elvira. Throw in his current wife, a disbelieving doctor, and a clumsy maid, and hijinks ensue. Showings for Blithe Spirit are in the Tower Theatre on November 21st, 22nd, and December 5th and 6th at 7:30 p.m. and November 23rd and December 7th at 2 p.m. Students can get tickets at the Seawoo Wildcat Tickets website.
1: Enough of the chat. Let's get back to the music here on 88.1 The Bird.

there, Wildcats. I'm Lillian from CW Hype, here to let you know what's happening on campus this week. This is the Hype Minute. Finals are fast approaching as we near the end of fall quarter. You can use the resources available on campus to help you hit the books and finish strong. Brooks Library will be open from 7:30 a.m. to 2 a.m. from December 8th to December 11th. Tutoring in the Learning Commons will be available from 10 a.m. to 8 p.m. on Monday and Tuesday and will close on December 10th for winter break. You can check subject-specific hours on the university website. The quarter officially ends on December 12th. Dorm residents are expected to be out of their rooms by noon on the 13th or 24 hours after their final exam, whichever comes first. Wishing you all good luck on your finals. We'll be back for winter quarter on January 5th. In the meantime, you can follow our socials at CW Hype for more. This has been the Hype Minute.

0: 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I love shows, but I also love music. 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

Hey there, Wildcats. I'm Lillian from CW Hype, here to let you know what's happening on campus this week. This is the Hype Minute. Finals are fast approaching as we near the end of fall quarter. You can use the resources available on campus to help you hit the books and finish strong. Brooks Library will be open from 7:30 a.m. to 2 a.m. from December 8th to December 11th. Tutoring in the Learning Commons will be available from 10 a.m. to 8 p.m. on Monday and Tuesday and will close on December 10th for winter break. You can check subject-specific hours on the university website. The quarter officially ends on December 12th. Dorm residents are expected to be out of their rooms by noon on the 13th or 24 hours after their final exam, whichever comes first. Wishing you all good luck on your finals. We'll be back for winter quarter on January 5th. In the meantime, you can follow our socials at CW Hype for more. This has been the Hype Minute.

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Let me be the one, be the one. 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

0: 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More information, class schedules, and production details are available at ellensburgdance.org. The Ellensburg Public Library presents Pod People, a podcast listening club. 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Discussions take place at the Hal Holmes Community Center, located at 209 North Ruby Street in Ellensburg. The next discussion, featuring You're Dead to Me, The Victorian Christmas, will be held on December 2nd at 6 p.m. Additional program details are available on the Ellensburg Public Library website or by calling 509-962-7250.
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0: Hey there, Wildcats. I'm Lillian from CW Hype, here to let you know what's happening on campus this week. This is the Hype Minute. Finals are fast approaching as we near the end of fall quarter. You can use the resources available on campus to help you hit the books and finish strong. Brooks Library will be open from 7:30 a.m. to 2 a.m. from December 8th to December 11th. Tutoring in the Learning Commons will be available from 10 a.m. to 8 p.m. on Monday and Tuesday and will close on December 10th for winter break. You can check subject-specific hours on the university website. The quarter officially ends on December 12th. Dorm residents are expected to be out of their rooms by noon on the 13th or 24 hours after their final exam, whichever comes first. Wishing you all good luck on your finals. We'll be back for winter quarter on January 5th. In the meantime, you can follow our socials at CW Hype for more. This has been the Hype Minute.
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to take a lot to drag you away from this station. 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KCWU, Ellensburg.

0: Sam, the 80s called. They said they want their leg warmers and puffy hair back.
1: Jenna, you're just upset I have totally tubular music, and you don't.
0: But we're in 2025, babe. I think you can drop the act now.
1: Bite me, Jenna. You'll never understand.
0: Whatever, dude. 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
2: 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The SAP workshops will meet in Black Hall 108-2, the new Multicultural Center. Pizza, Red Bull, and Monster Energy drinks will be provided.

Hey there, Wildcats. I'm Lillian from CW Hype, here to let you know what's happening on campus this week. This is the Hype Minute. Finals are fast approaching as we near the end of fall quarter. You can use the resources available on campus to help you hit the books and finish strong. Brooks Library will be open from 7:30 a.m. to 2 a.m. from December 8th to December 11th. Tutoring in the Learning Commons will be available from 10 a.m. to 8 p.m. on Monday and Tuesday and will close on December 10th for winter break. You can check subject-specific hours on the university website. The quarter officially ends on December 12th. Dorm residents are expected to be out of their rooms by noon on the 13th or 24 hours after their final exam, whichever comes first. Wishing you all good luck on your finals. We'll be back for winter quarter on January 5th. In the meantime, you can follow our socials at CW Hype for more. This has been the Hype Minute.

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4: 881 The Burg would like to thank our proud sponsor, attorney Mark Schumaleski.
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6: The Playblithe Spirit follows novelist Charles Condamine, who is desperately seeking content for his next book. In hopes of gathering material to write about, Condamine invites a wacky medium, Madame Arcati, to conduct a seance, only to accidentally summon the ghost of his first wife, Elvira. Throw in his current wife, a disbelieving doctor, and a clumsy maid, and hijinks ensue. Showings for Blithe Spirit are in the Tower Theatre on November 21st, 22nd, and December 5th and 6th at 7:30 p.m. and November 23rd and December 7th at 2 p.m. Students can get tickets at 22nd and December 5th and 6th at 7:30 p.m. and November 23rd and December 7th at 2 p.m. Students can get tickets at the Siwoo Wildcat Tickets website.

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I want to dedicate this jam to all those things I left behind in girls' apartments and various domiciles over the years. Sometimes you gotta leave in a hurry, man. What can I say?

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Hey there, Wildcats. I'm Lillian from CW Hype, here to let you know what's happening on campus this week. This is the Hype Minute. Finals are fast approaching as we near the end of fall quarter. You can use the resources available on campus to help you hit the books and finish strong. Brooks Library will be open from 7:30 a.m. to 2 a.m. from December 8th to December 11th. Tutoring in the Learning Commons will be available from 10 a.m. to 8 p.m. on Monday and Tuesday, and will close on December 10th for winter break. You can check subject-specific hours on the university website. The quarter officially ends on December 12th. Dorm residents are expected to be out of their rooms by noon on the 13th or 24 hours after their final exam, whichever comes first. Wishing you all good luck on your finals. We'll be back for winter quarter on January 5th. In the meantime, you can follow our socials at CW Hype for more. This has been the Hype Minute.

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1: Attorneys can help with many things: traffic citations, criminal accusations, and arrests. 88.1 The Burg would like to thank its proud sponsor, attorney Mark Shmulewski. Mark's office is located on Pine Street in downtown Ellensburg, walking distance from the CWU campus and the courthouse. With over 30 years' experience as a state deputy prosecuting attorney, municipal court judge, city prosecuting attorney, judge pro tem, and defense attorney, Mark can be reached at maconelaw.com or by calling 933-1-LAW.
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